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0: 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ETA around 6 minutes.
1: Great news. Thank you very much.
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At West Edmonton Mall. 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Complex Card 4, Charlie. 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

0: Pump 12, you're responding here for an animal rescue. Caller's on scene. It's West Edmonton Security. The dog is in a black Kia Soul. It's going to be at entrance 6 and lot 6I.
1: All copies. Confirm, is this a cold response or hot?
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0: I'm 17 and pumped 10. You're responding here for a single family home smoke detector in the hallway called in by the alarm monitoring company.
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0: 119, I am route with Alpha 16 to 17004, 64th Ave, going to be unit 105. You're responding for a 64-year-old male who's overdosed. They did put in a safety alert because there's lots of yelling, but they have it calmed now. There is Narcan available on scene. Caller was advised to use it.
1: Thank you, officer.

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0: We were just assisting some corrections in here for a bit. I will update you as I can.
1: Sounds good. 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
1: What do you
0: got? Yeah, we picked our firefighters back up and we're back in service.

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From 25, you're responding here to a single-family home CO alarm. Caller's on scene and said the alarm is going off in the basement and they are evacuating.

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1: Go ahead. 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
0: Yeah, we're heading to, we had a couple people all here. They've got a door that's jammed up in their apartment. Just down the alley from us, we're going to go give them a hand getting it open.
1: 10-4, do you have an address?
0: Yeah, just give me a second here.

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1: Go ahead.
0: It's 14540 2nd Street, unit 163.
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0: Yeah, zero reading the CO. It's just on the detector itself, so it's low battery, so it's just a battery issue.
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0: I have you on Route Bravo 17 to this intersection here. Looks like a two-vehicle MDC. Some fluids are leaking.
1: Oh, thank you.

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0: Units on working 7, you're into a high lift hazard general fire alarm in zone 1. 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
1: Stop by. Bye. 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
1: Go ahead.
0: Yeah, we got the door open.
1: Ten four.

0: Puppy on scene. We have a detached single family home that's a choice of time. Puppy, command going, hold on.
1: We've got the large owl still here.
0: Nothing showing, just making our way down to meet security.
1: What?
2: Five
1: A's behind you, man. Five A's, just give me one sec here. Final runs out on Kingsway.
0: Pump 1A, ladder 1, you guys are going to turn. It's security saying false alarm. I'm just trying to get a little more info.
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0: Hey, just letting you know we're coming to this transport truck here. We're about 5 minutes out. How are you guys doing?
1: I've got two occupant drivers. One's complaining a little bit of leg pain. The other one's complaining a little bit of abdominal pain. We'll seem pretty good, but we'll let you guys assess whether you want to transport or not.
0: Definitely. Thanks so much.
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3: Get them to give us an exact cause. It's going to be a false alarm.
0: No worries.
4: 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No patient details. It looks like two doses of Narcan on board. And he is waiting.
0: I'm trying to thank you.

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You're responding for a female who is unconscious on the ground. They've quoted it as a cardiac arrest.

0: 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Maintenance would like a fire crew to come up there just to ensure everything's okay. 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
1: 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Me too.
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0: 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Cardiac arrest, 6655, 178th Street, Northwest. At Marketplace at Collingwood, map zone, 18. Complex card, 62. Channel working, 3. Pump, 19. Channel working, 3.
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0: We've made contact with our cardiac arrest. She's up and talking with us. You guys can come a little slower if you want.
2: Joyful news. Pump 19, I have you on route with Alpha 29 and Carrier 4, 6655 178th Street. You're shining for a 35-year-old male. They coded it as cardiac arrest. It looks like patient is awake now.
3: I'm going to take some

0: hunting mom with VRU4. So I'm going to need this VRU4. You got to stand down with the patient.
1: Yeah, thanks. Pump 19 Sierra. Have a good night.
0: You know.

0: Go ahead, recon.
1: Yeah, we came up late this week here. There's nothing going on. There's no smoke left or anything, not even the smell left. So we're going to make our way back down.
0: Come back, copy. Thank you. Go ahead, dispatch.
2: Sure, if you're on scene yet, but you can stand down.
0: Dispatch, this is Matt. Somebody was either small or lit outside on fire, a piece of paper and whatnot. Recon's gone up there. There's nothing going on. Panels and everything are going to be taken care of by maintenance. We're up there in
2: Richard. Dispatch copies.
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0: Pump 1A, I have you on route with Alpha 33 to 921018 Ave. 21-year-old female. Sounds like she came up to the door banging on it, asking for help, saying she's had a seizure. Her foot is broken and has some surgical stitches on her ankle. They did put a safety in. She was trying to force into this residence and is a little aggressive.
1: Good morning, Coffee.

0: 515. I'm working to you.
1: Yeah, AHS. You did the access. We gave them access, and we're going to clear it off.
2: Copy that. Good thing you stayed.

0: 120.
1: Go ahead.
0: Yeah, we're with the patient. She's not violent. She's just scared. 19-year-old girl. Complaining of chest pains.
2: Road 522. Are you guys on north or southbound lanes?
0: Not a, you can just pull right down 17 and then west on 34th. We're just on the corner. We've moved the vehicles. Minor injuries. They just want to get take a look at you guys there.
2: 10-4. We will see you guys in a couple minutes.
0: I mean, thanks.

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0: 1-8, I have you on route with Alpha 850, Imperium 9. It's actually going to be the bus stop 1152. I've updated your FDS if you want to refresh it. You're responding for a 48-year-old, unknown if it's male or female, patient has overdosed, no Narcan available on scene.
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0: 16.
1: Six, go ahead.
0: I was just wondering, can I confirm this address? It was 9912 East 6th Avenue.
1: Denver.
0: Copy that. We are in the home now. Front door was open. We're still looking for any. This was first party caller, correct?
1: Yeah, the first party caller, 44-year-old female.
0: Therefore, we're just walking the house, hoping to find somebody.
1: 10-4.

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1: Yeah, plus 6, Alpha 19 is just on 99th Street near 74th Ave. You want me to put in some notes?
0: Copy that. There is a side door on the right-hand side of the home, right beside the open parking lot where the PRU is. That's the easiest access to the basement where the patient's located.
1: Yeah, thank you.
2: And thanks, Alpha 19 copies.
0: And here he attends here. Patient is conscious and talking, just walking around. We're up over here before he has to do too much here.
2: Of course.

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0: I'm at en route with Bravo 35. Hi, you're Sunny Bree, 25-year-old male. Looks like he's unconscious on the grass. It's going to be near the Royal Alex. Patient's going to have a white shirt, gray short sweatpants, and brown buzz cut hair.
1: Oh, 5 o'clock.

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1: Yeah, we drove by the general area here twice now. No patients, no nobody lying down on the grass anywhere. We're going to clear them, Major.

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0: Company, I have you on route with off the 85. They're saying it's going to be behind the Refuge Mission Center in the back alley. I believe the address, but I will try to confirm. You're responding for a 35-year-old female who's overdosing 4 doses of Narcan on board.
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0: Speaking, I have you on route with Bravo 11 Imperial UF 9 to 11819 40th Street. It's going to be the side door. You're responding for a 53-year-old female. Sounds like she's having a few seizures. Patient is diabetic and insulin dependent.
1: Copy.

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1: Go ahead.
0: Just a note for the medics. Yeah, we're in the back alley behind that address. A female patient is conscious and talking to us right now. Still laying on the ground.

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0: 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We're going to terminate.
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0: From 19, you're responding here for a small outside fire. Caller says that there's a dumpster smoldering, and they will meet you at the back of the building.
1: Nice to meet you, coffee, thanks.

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0: I'm not sure if you can get a hold of the caller again. We're outside of Tower 3 in the back. 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So if you want to send the caller out, you can direct us.
1: Tim, we're out on the call.

0: 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He's going to come meet you there.
1: Yeah, 19 copy, 6.

0: dispatch. Yeah, our caller came down and we found the dumpster, a little bit of smoke, so we're going to throw some water on it and clear up.
1: Yeah, we're

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0: Pump 18, responding with Alpha 33, going to Park Haven Condos, 3307 116 A Avenue Northwest. Unit is 257, going for a 32-year-old female, conscious and breathing, not alert. She's having a allergic reaction, unknown what it is to, but she has had a reaction in the past. I have used an EpiPen, and she is struggling to breathe. And again, to the unit 257.
1: Pump 18.

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0: 4 years running with Alpha 20, going to 10541 157th Street Northwest. For a 53-year-old male, not conscious, breathing, overdosing, collapsed, and is snoring. I just gave you some safety information. Caller was quite hysterical, was not really able to provide information that had to be given from 911.
1: Couple more copies.

0: Go ahead.
1: Just to advise, second EpiPen has been administered. Patient is having more difficulty breathing.
0: Copy that. Thank you.

0: 3-4.
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0: Yeah, we do have a male patient here, overdose. We're drawing up some Narcan, we're breathing, we're bagging him right now. SpO2 is sitting at 48, pulse is 101.
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I'm 17. I have you on route with Alpha 51-2131-07-153rd Ave. It's going to be Unit 109. Responding for a 43-year-old cardiac arrest. It looks like it was just witnessed, and CPR is in progress.

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1: Timber. 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
0: 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It's going to be a walking path there.
1: 1:30 cops. Ladder 18 at Sierra, almost on scene. I'm trying to let us know which area we're going to.
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0: 1223, I have you on route with Pier U10 to this intersection here. Looks like the two vehicle MDC airbags have been deployed. An 18-year-old male is bleeding from his hands, but no one's trapped, no fluid found.
1: Operator,

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0: Pump 18, tanker 30, traffic collision, refer to MPS for address, map zone 49, channel working 7, pump 18, tanker 30, and working 7. Pump 2, ladder 22, structure fire, 10240 Kingsway Northwest, at Royal Alexandra Hospital, map zone 8, complex card 3, channel working 6, pump 2, ladder 22, respond with pump 1, ladder 1, rescue 2, pump 1A, channel working 6.
2: I mean, it's working 6.
0: Pump 9, ladder 27, struck fire, 7650 38th Avenue Northwest, at Leewood's Apartments Building B, map zone 14, complex card 14, channel working 5, pump 9, ladder 27, respond with pump 16, pump 15, ladder 16, rescue 9, tanker 26, channel working 5.
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2: Pump
1: 15. Yeah, Jet 1, you're heading to the Anthony Henday Bridge. That is towards the dump, city dump.
3: Copy that. We're probably not halfway there yet.
1: Very good, and we'll keep you posted when we find anything. It'll be to the west of the bridge on the north side of the river.
3: Copy, west and north. Pump 1A on scene. Nothing obvious that I can see here. We're headed down towards security here.
1: Pump 18.
4: 18?
2: On the road. Is there, do you think maybe they're cremating or anything's going on there?
4: Okay, so let's go.
3: Yeah, that's a possibility. The guys were saying, yeah, they get called there quite a bit too.
2: Yeah, we're just calling them on site right now. I'll give you an update here when we finish talking to them.
3: Pump 1, do you want to do a lap around this hospital or see if you can see anything? Try and get a 360 on this.
5: Yeah, copy that. Pump 1, we'll do a 360. We'll drive all the way around.
3: Sitting on the roof.
5: Well, 15 level 1 for the hydrant.
3: Rescue team.
6: Yeah, command, Kerr 5 is on scene. They did have a police helicopter up there, so it won't be much drunk for now.
3: Responding to this as well, right?
1: And we just swung over up 101 looking at Parkness. Do have some steam coming up on the north side here, but no signs of smoke or fire.
3: Perfect, thank you.
6: Have
1: 1.3. Rest done. I can just come in and do the lobby.
7: Go ahead for ladder 18.
8: Yeah, I'll be Robinson 2 lobby.
3: I'll just wait for pump one to circle the. Give me a 360 and then we'll return.
7: Further west of my location.
6: Okay, so that pathway is the correct pathway to get there.
7: I'm just trying to determine if walking along the river is viable from our location or if they went straight down the riverbank. It looks to me like they might have gone straight down, but I'll try to walk over and see if I can get to them.
1: 26 on scene, level 1 major crew.
2: And dispatch.
1: Tanker 26.
9: Man, this is John.
1: Go ahead, John.
3: And dispatch.
9: Or no signs of anything. At this point, we have a resident telling us that we're off the line, but we're not sure yet.
2: Not sure if they're finished now. Why you're not seeing anything? I'm not sure if that's 100% what it was, but they were doing something in the area.
7: Lobby.
3: Yeah, copy that. I'm gonna probably assume that's what it was. Security, nobody's come to us here. I'll return all units. Maybe we'll go chat with security here and just confirm that nothing's happening here.
2: Can I have up one?
1: Thanks for 30, pump 18.
3: You can return. Thanks for coming.
5: 360, there is nothing going on the roof and Regional Passport Memorial. There's no smoke coming from there.
3: Copy that. Sounds good. Pump one, you can return. And EMS unit, you can return as well. Thank you, guys.
6: Copies. One copies as well. For one clear.
1: Ladder set 27 from command. You can come cold for now.
2: Command from dispatch, EPS members see you. They're going to be walking over to you.
7: Copy that. I'm face to face right now with EPS.
9: Just making a bit of a mess, but probably more malicious than for a fire.
1: I've got no signs. They have smoke and fire. All right. You want to strip down? Just want to ensure. Just do a walk on the floor and see if we do have any cause for that. Pump 9, ladder 27, tanker 26, you come to your service.
7: Recon, this lobby, do you want to off the bank? And so the jet boat would be the way to transport for sure.
1: Yeah.
7: Copy that.
9: Clear.
7: Very keen, command.
9: So up here on the third floor, so I don't know if we'll get a reset. We might have to do some ventilation first.
7: So, do you down to where you're at, or did you take the dirt trail? Do you want me to try for a reset and we'll see what happens?
1: Northeast corner of the property, just north of the parkade, north of the emergency department. There's a lot of water coming out of one of the roof units. There could be no condensation, but it's dumping a ton of water. Maybe that's generating some steam. Not sure why it's got basically a waterfall worth of water coming from below one of their fan units.
10: report.
11: Okay, you guys want to maybe go over there and meet with somebody? I can head that way and meet up with you. We're just inside talking to security here.
10: Reset and it's holding.
1: Yeah, 10-4. We're currently available on air. We'll just take a peek around here. We're just on the backside, seeing what's what. But we do have security over here.
7: Yeah, I see you guys there. Do you guys want to make your way, leave the boat there and just make your way here so we can get them to help transport the patient to the boat?
1: Yes, pump 2 to working 6 for this event, and we'll just head over into the material management center here.
7: What?
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1: Confirmed. Yeah, 11 copies, thanks.

0: Kevin Trocher, it's Cap Morrison. You don't have to have anybody from security over there with you, do you? There's a bunch of peace officer vehicles, but unfortunately nobody that I can see that can get us access here.
1: Yeah, we're just at the emergency room area here.
2: Fire command, Alpha 3 is on scene.
0: Copy that, Alpha 3. If you head down the paved track where it's a bunch, you'll meet up with one of our firefighters.
1: I can imagine if we can send some people dead with people that.
0: Oh, sorry, Pump 1A, your radio's really crackling up down there.
1: I'm with the security guy. I'll see if you can maybe send somebody that way.
0: Send for it. We're at the material management building, the material management center, west door.
3: I'm sure you see the guys on the riverbank, north side.
4: Yeah, we got you.

0: Ladder 18 is command.
1: And
2: Chris, no.
0: At this time, EPS is on the phone with the medical examiner, and the boat is just getting set up, so we should be transporting momentarily, I assume.
1: Right, copy.

0: Command clarify.
1: Go for clarify.
0: I'm with EMS now. Is there any easy way down that slope and come to you guys, or would it be better for them to meet you at a boat launch somewhere, like 21?
1: Yeah, I'll just check with Ladder 18 and EPS, see if they're even required. They got medical examiner en route, so Ladder 18, come in.
2: Yeah, Ladder 18, copy. They're still having the conversation with the medical examiner at this moment, but if it does be determined that we move him, I'm assuming Station 21 would be the easiest place to transport to.
1: And does that medical examiner want EMS to respond there?
2: Stand by.

0: Dispatch, Company.
1: Go ahead.
0: Yeah, we're at with security at the materials building here. We're just going up to confirm nothing's happened here.
1: 10-4.
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1: Go ahead, Commander.
0: It sounds like the medical examiner is coming to the scene. Copy that.

0: Dispatch, 1.8.
1: Go ahead.
0: Yeah, I'm gonna need pump two. Two. No, never mind, hold on.

0: Dispatch call 20.
1: Hi.
0: Yeah, sorry. Roof is clear while we're with security. Elevator rescue. They got the personnel out of the elevator. We're going to clear up once we get back to our truck.
1: Get home now.
2: Go ahead for lottery team. Yeah, so are we going to escort the coroner down here? This situation is kind of unfolding as we speak, but as of right now, it sounds like the death boat is going to meet the medical examiner at Fire Station 21, transport her to the scene, and then they'll go from there. Copy that.

0: Command car 5.
1: Go ahead, car 5.
0: With the AS, I'm just wondering, should they go to 20 and send a rig there and go back into services or go on ambulances in the city?
1: Ladder 18.
2: Ask.
1: DPS, if we can release EMS since the medical examiner is coming. Yeah, and this is Ladder 18. This, we're not entirely sure what we're doing at this moment. Just give us a minute and we'll radio the exact plan. Thank you.

0: Command, this is Lottery Team.
1: Go ahead, Commander.
0: So the family is out. She is picked up every single one and brought here via boat to do the packaging herself. And so the boat is heading up to Station 21.
1: Copy that. Is there any way that we can get rope down to you guys so you can go directly up there? Is it, do you want to come back this way?
0: I don't think that going in is a good option. I think down would be the best play.
1: Very good. Any need for TR to Station Town?
0: Negative, Command. I think we're in a good spot here to easily move the patient down. They have a Stokes from the boat that we can use.
1: Sounds good, thank you. And we can release EMS.
0: Yeah, copy that. We can release EMS at this time.
1: Car 5, you copy?
2: Copy, EMS copied also. Thank you. I'm not clear.
1: Thanks for help.
3: And Fire Command Jet 1.
0: Go ahead, Jet 1.
3: I just expect that to be no sooner than about 40 minutes, maybe a bit longer.
1: Yeah, very good. I'm sure you'll keep us posted once you're there, thanks.

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1: Go ahead.
0: Yeah, they're not going to transport this young fella here. Both guys are off the road. Everybody's got to go check for recruit.

0: 17 from Alpha 2. We're ready to go whenever you guys are.
1: Yeah, copy that, Alpha 17. Couple guys over your way.

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0: Of 12, I have you on route with Alpha 25216112788 Avenue. Responding for a 50-year-old female who's having an allergic reaction. She has used an EpiPen and an inhaler.
1: Punch off, Doctors.

0: 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Yeah, we're just leaving the scene here at Ms. Aquaria to pick up our firefighters.
1: 10-4, I will leave you a text with us.

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0: Do I have you on route with Alpha 3 and PRU 10 to the LRT? Responding for a 28-year-old male who has overdosed. Looks like fentanyl was mentioned, and there is Narcan available.
1: 10-4, and do we know if they're in the transit center, the LRT center itself?
0: I will try to find out for you and rescue 2 you can send down.
1: Well, 2 copies. We'll be there, Toronto. Rescue 2 copies. Muchly appreciated, Pump 2. You guys are the best. These are facts. Yellow.

0: Is there, can you repeat the patient description? So far, nothing, though.
1: They are wearing bright colors. It's going to be an orange shirt and black jacket.
0: Orange and brown. 10-4. We'll see what we can find.
1: Damn.

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1: Pump 20. 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

0: Alpha 3 or Alpha 12, or which we are.
1: Yes, we're way over here on the north side.
2: Gateway Boulevard, C-Unit 208. You're responding for 30 male, he's unconscious. It looks like originally they thought he was having a seizure, but sounds like it is an overdose. There is Narcan available on scene. They were advised to use it.
0: Thank you.

0: 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Go ahead, Commander. We will see you in about 20 minutes. We're at Medical Examiner.
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0: Rescue 20, I have you on route with Alpha 6 8 to 99th Street and 101 Street. It sounds like the patient's going to be across from the Brick Furniture Store. It's going to be a 50-year-old male who has overdosed, two doses of Narcan on board. The Boyle Street Crisis Diversion Team is with the patient.
1: Rescue 20, positive.

0: 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It was the wrong address.
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0: 1.8, I have you en route to Alpha 68 is on scene. Tolling 0645 101 Street. I have a 50-year-old male who overdosed. Looks like two doses of Narcan on board. The Boyle Street Crisis Diversion Team should be there.
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0: Club 2, I have you on route with Alpha 49 to ESR, which is Churchill Square. Patient's going to be located near the water park. It's going to be a female who's overdosed. I have her name as Haley with white and red hair. Looks like Narcan is available on scene, and they were advised to use it.
1: 10-4,

0: Empire Dispatch, Gulf 2, if you can advise AHS to respond to the east side.
1: Copy that, east side.
0: 99th Street side would be perfect. We're just on the east side of the Walmart.
1: Yeah,

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0: Rescue 20, I have you on route with Alpha 54, 116, 15th Ave. I respond to a 82-year-old female who's having difficulty breathing, and she mentioned she's having pain.
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0: From 26, you can respond cold. This is going to be for a water problem. Caller's offing and says her upstairs and basement are flooding.
1: Caller?

0: in 26, just so you're aware, the caller is hysterical and wouldn't answer questions.
1: Fantastic. We'll get to the bottom of this, but thanks.
0: 10 more.
1: Come in, Jawan.
2: Go ahead, Commander.
1: You probably lost, but I will.
2: Yeah, command copies. Pump 30, we're back up on the road right now.
1: Copy.

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0: May I end this last month, please?
1: Absolutely, go ahead.
0: Yeah, we're aware of this event, but would you be able to put us out of service? We don't have any equipment to do another medical call at this time.
1: Copy that. You are out.
0: Thank you.

0: Book 19, I have you on route with Alpha 850 and Bravo 6 2343 Lassard Road. It's going to be Unit 16. Responding for an 87-year-old male. Caller believes he is having a stroke. The left side of his face is twitching. His eyes are open. He can't talk, and his left arm is also twitching. Looks like he is not responding to the caller.
1: Yeah, thank you, Papa.

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3: 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Pump 18, pump 10, ladder 1, rescue 14, tanker 30, channel working 5.

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1: 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Channel working 6. 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Channel working 6. 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Pump 14. Ladder 17. Structure fire. 1191 Hinman Road, Northwest. At Hermitage 3. 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Ladder 17. Respond with pump 18. 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Pump 12. Alarms. 7711 175 Street, Northwest. 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Channel working 7. 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

0: Pump 7, pump 14, and ladder 17, you were added for the ballot for this multiple residential structure fire. It was on the stove in the main floor.
1: 5A. You can timestamp point forward naloxone administered by fire, please.
0: Pump 12 and pump 23, you can stand down.
2: Standing down.
0: And all units responding to this structure fire, there was a 6-year-old outside screaming for their mom. Apparently there was no adult in the house when this all took place.

0: Pump 18's on scene. There's two-story multi-resident structure. We got people outside. Coming will be fire command. We'll go mobile and see what's going on here.
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1: Fire,
0: the fire is extinguisher.
2: Scratch call for me.
0: Here, 11 copies.
2: What? Yeah, we found the lady here. She had a bed sheet or something. She's wrapped it around the soccer post. Started on fire. We have the fire out. We're going to return.
1: Dispatch copy.
0: Dispatch pump 18.
1: Go ahead.
0: We got the fire is out. We will need investigators, though, please.
1: Ten four.

0: Theater 5.
1: Come in, Jet 1.
2: Go ahead, Jet 1.
1: Yeah, we're on our way back, so I imagine you guys could clear up. Thank you for all your support.
2: Yeah, thanks for your help. Dispatch to copy, ladder 18, pump 30, we're going to clear up here right away.
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1: Go ahead, dispatch.
0: But just so you're aware, you did advise EPS due to the child being left in the apartment by himself.
1: Yeah, copy that. We have the mother here. I haven't seen the child yet, though. I'm guessing they're with the neighbors.
0: Never.

0: Glenn, about working for all this as investigators.
1: Evening, guys. How are you doing?
0: Oh, not bad. What do we got going on?
1: A box of garbage bags left on the stove that got turned on. Homeowners poured some water on it to put it out. There's damage to the stove and a little bit to the covers above.
0: Copy that. We'll be heading out right away. Is the homeowner going to be there when we show up?
1: She should be able to confirm that with her. If she is, do you need us to stick around?
0: No, as long as she knows that we're coming and she's not going to go anywhere, we should be there fairly shortly, within 15 minutes.
1: Copy that. I'll go give her an update and I'll let you guys know what's later off here.
0: Okay, copy that. And if there is a buzzer number to get into the apartment, if you could put that in the notes, that'd be great.
1: Yeah, they're just individually addressed townhomes. There's no buzzer to get in.
0: Copy that. Thanks, Ben.

0: Go ahead.
1: Jayvon, the van for the medical examiner is going to come there, and it's probably easiest to have them just drive down the ramp, and we'll load the package at the bottom of the ramp instead of trying to get it off the boat up top.
0: You saying keep push at the top of the ramp?
1: Yeah, keep push up top until the van comes and goes.
0: Copy that.

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Breathing problems. 112 30 St. Albert Trail, Northwest. Suite 607. At the westbound. Map zone 7. Complex card 27. Channel working 1. Pump 8. Channel working 1.

0: 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They're just requesting you hold for access.
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0: All units on working 4, responding to a multiple residential alarm. Caller's on scene there and says the building is going off. There are 4 stories here.
1: Okay, got it. Thank you, 28. Ladder 24. Press 20.

0: 12:20 on scene. We have Jory Walker, stomach showing, Morris command, a few people standing outside. Now, rescue 20, can I get you to help me out, please?
1: Copy that.
0: Holding in 2 on recon.

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1: Go ahead, Recon. 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
0: We're in 2711. Alarms in the building. No signs of smoke or fire. Guys are going to walk the floor to the fire panel.
1: Black Ops, thanks. Tanker 28, just come back. I got to return you for now. If we need you, we'll call you back. Tanker 28, copies. Thanks.

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0: 14th on scene here. Yeah, they got a security guard right here. Rest 14, you want to go ahead and check out the battle? Copy that, Benson, if you recover.
1: Here. Command from dispatch, just confirming you're at entrance 2.
0: Yeah, we're at entrance 2.

0: Francis.
1: Go ahead.
0: No, I'm ringing. Maybe that's a little where it is. We'll try and figure it out.
1: Copy that.

0: Recon, this is Command. You guys are telling me up by Winters, there's a security room with, like, another panel that's got everything going on there. You can also reset from there. Maybe that panel has some information as well.
1: Pump 30 out of hydrant. Command, do you have a hydrant right by you there?
0: Yeah, we got one in front of us.

0: Sphincter 3 is on scene, command.
1: Sphincter 30, pin line 18.
2: Duck, and this is...
1: Go ahead.
2: Yeah, that's full. We're over by the winner's entrance. We've got a security guard outside here. I'm going to go speak with her, and we'll see if she's got anything going on in that panel. I don't see T14 here yet, so I'll walk over and talk with her.

0: Ryan, this is Hangar 30.
1: Go ahead.
0: Yeah, Command, I'm in the security office here at the Winners. Now, there is a panel, but it is not active, so there's no power to this panel.
1: Recon, do you want my guys to just come back here and try for a reset here, see what happens?
2: Right, he's trying to figure out where this location is. Sorry, we were out of range there. This is all where it is. He's taking us now. I think it's down in the basement.
1: Going to the basement. You want to throw one of your radios on simplex?

0: command, this is Tanker 30. Go ahead.
1: Yeah, Espo, I'm in the administration office part of this mall here with one of the security guards. I'm at a fire panel. It's just saying fire alarm and system, smoke detector, and then a different fire alarm, fire monitor alarm. You want me to try for a silence right now?
0: Yeah, you can go for a silence.

0: I'll just wait to hear from Recon before I reset it here.
1: Tanker 30 copies. Yeah, I've got it silenced, Espo. Let me know if you want to try for a reset from this admin office panel.
0: Yeah, pump 14 crew, you got the same info on that panel, the same kind of a smoke detector.
2: Pump 14 crew, copy. Yeah, exact same.

0: Command this tanker 30.
1: Go ahead.
0: Yeah, so it looks like maybe someone either from Pump 14 or Rescue 14 trying to reset. Didn't reset, and it's still showing at this panel that there is an alarm from Shaw in the basement. I think that's where Rescue 14 was, so that alarm is from Shaw in the basement. The security guard that I'm with here has advised that they've got a tech from Shaw coming out to deal with it.
1: Yeah, they got any footage of the basement on the screen there?
0: Stand by us. We'll make our way back to the security office and have a look.
1: Yeah, I'm just not hearing anything from Recon. I don't think he put his radio to suplex.
0: Yeah, copy that, but we'll make our way back there.

0: taken. It's must have been the guys in the basement trying to reset or something down there. Didn't touch anything, so Bull must have tried to reset down there or something like that at some other panel.
1: Yeah, copy that. There's no visual of the basement from security office. Security guard here is speaking with the other security officer that's in the basement with Rescue 14.
0: Can you get him to get Rescue 14 to see if they can go to Simplex?
1: Copy that.

0: Command, this is Tanker 30.
1: Go ahead.
0: Yeah, Spool, I spoke with Bull through cell phone here. He says he's on that radio channel, Simplex. I'm not sure why he's not getting through. They are at that room that is in question, the one that's controlled by Shaw. Security doesn't have access. Bull and his crew don't have access. That's where the alarm is coming from. They've ticked that room. There is no heat coming from that, but they don't have any access.
1: Copy that. We'll, I'm getting a shut-off notice here. Wrote up. I'll leave it with one of the security guards. Have one of them come see me at Pinterest.
2: 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Pump 7. 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
1: Battery King clear.

0: And, come on, this is Tank 30.
1: Go ahead.
0: Yes, well, I've asked security to make their way to entrance 2, and I relayed a message to have them send Rescue 14 back up to the rig as well.
1: Copy that. Thanks, Lashy.
0: Tanker 30 copies. I'm going to return. If you need me, call me back.

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1: Flash, this is just for the older burning plastic in the back. Pump 7, we're going to take you on. Pump 10, yeah, we'll get you back if we need you.
2: All smoke. Alarms are going off in the room. Not much we can do here until the shock shows up, so pretty confident nothing's going on.
3: Yeah, I've got a shut-off notice here, so if one of the security guards gets to my door here, I'm going to hand it off to them, and they can deal with their room and alarm when Shaw gets here.
2: I don't know if you can put on the shut-off or if they need to get access to that room.
4: Up Club, I have you on Route 21 at 6608 EDF. 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Carrier 4 is on scene, requesting you call for access.
1: Here, I've got a caller from Grand Prairie. 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
5: Looks like we're just calling someone back that is on site. I'll give you some more info whenever I have it.

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1: Dispatch, Pump 14's good clear up here. We issued a shutoff notice, alarm panels and alarm mode. We may get a call back later tonight when Shaw gets there if they can't get in and do any kind of reset, but we'll deal with that when it comes. We're going to clear return. Good work. Thank you.

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0: There doesn't have a fire. He just threw some pile of weeds and put some crap on there, so we advise not to do that anymore and keep this fire small and contained. We're going to clear it here. 10-4. Thank you.
2: Yeah. 10-4. Thanks.

0: this fast at bump 19. Go off, Chris Bench.
1: Yeah, we walked the holes and found zero readings from upstairs to downstairs. We deemed it was more than likely just a faulty detector that they're going to replace in the morning.
0: Thank you.

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0: Bravo 77 for a 35-year-old male who's overdosing a known substance. Naloxone has been provided.
1: Yeah, 19 Bravo 6.

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0: Good, we'll see you in a bit.

1. Ladder 18. Small outside fire. Fort Road northbound, northwest, and Yellowhead Trail eastbound, northwest. Map zone 9. Channel working 4. Pump 10. Ladder 18. Channel working 4.

0: 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Looks like we've got a outside fire here just north of the overpass. Sounds like it's a large campfire.
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1: It's burning a bundle of copper. Fire's out. We're going to clear.
2: And 4, that's why I said friendly neighborhood pump 10.

0: 25, we've got you going into the area here where this is located. Color is reporting that the sky keeps getting bright and then dim again. They're not insinuating, but they're saying potentially it could be a house fire or something. No confirmation on anything. If you can go in the area, check it out for us. That'd be greatly appreciated.
1: Go for it,

0: It's back to 145.
1: Go ahead.
0: Yeah, we spoke with the caller. 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We're just going to drive up any future cover.
1: Let us know if you need any other resources.
0: Yeah, you bet. 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

0: 8 have you responding with 2-alpha-3 for an individual that's overdosing. Dose of Narcan has been provided. Unknown age or gender.
1: 12-1-8, cough.

0: per prática, por favor, tá?
1: Yeah, we're thinking at the flare stack, no, right before it. We're just going to hit it up finally here out a little bit closer to the

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1: Go, dispatch.
0: Yeah, where's that guy? Yeah, we made our way up to 195. Don't wait out for 4, so we're going to return to 6.
1: Thank you for checking.

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0: I'm 12. I have you responding with 34 and 2 Bravo and 17 for an unknown aged male who's unconscious, laying in the northbound lanes of the road about 20 meters from the bus stop. Not known how his breathing is.
1: Well, 12.

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0: dispatch pump. Is that Uber driver still on scene? Or did they leave?
1: Stand by, I'll get the EMS call.
0: 12 copies. We've met up with Bravo 17, canvassed the area, and nothing found. We didn't see a couple individuals that might have fit the description walking down the sidewalk, but this time nothing found.
1: Okay, no worries.

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1: Go ahead.
0: Yeah, we took a gander down 163 Street, 88870, nothing found. I think we're going to clear up at this time. Okay. Get a report of a person that can call us back.
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0: all units working forward that you're going to this residence. 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
1: 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Comp 1, I'll get you to go on recon, please. Question 2 on recon.

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0: Copy that. I'll get my two.
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0: From 10, this is going to be a mandatory stage with 2 Bravo 2-1, TR-11, and Sierra 5. 22-year-old male was involved in a bar fight. He is bleeding from the mouth and currently can't breathe. DPS is on scene, but scene is not secure yet. CPR is in progress. I will let you know when the scene is secure.
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1: Pump 8, ladder 22, structure fire, 103-38-109 Street, Northwest, at the Canadian Brew House, map zone 1, Chang'an 6, pump 8, ladder 22, respond with pump 2, pump 22, ladder 1, rescue 2, channel 6.

0: volume that's working at 6. Just giving you a heads up on this one. The Canadian Brew House caller reported that there was gas smell in the kitchen, but then said that there was a fire started in the kitchen, but is now extinguished. You've got in car 6 en route just for the balance here also.
1: Pump 2, copies on scene. Single-story commercial restaurant, nothing showing. Where's the fire and command rescue 2 recon, please? I believe we've got somebody just out here at the side door.
2: Rescue 2 copies, that'll be handed 2 on recon.
1: Handed 2.
0: Or 6 working 6.
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1: Station 12, pump 22, ladder 1. You can clear that track. And ladder 22. I believe I've got pump 8 as well in the balance. You can clear that track.
2: That one, sir.
4: 22 copies. 22 out.

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1: Dispatch, go ahead.
0: So that Alpha 68 and PRU 10 attached the call for a commercial structure fire.
1: Denver, contact. Just going to check with Reagan here. 16, talk to staff.

0: You might have reached out.
1: Go ahead, first.
0: Yeah, I just met my manager on site here. She said it's like a portable frame, kind of like a barbecue. We're just making entrance to take a look at it.
1: Ten four. Anybody need any medical attention in there? I've got PRU-10 Alpha 68 on the way here.
0: I don't believe so. I think it's just the manager of our office kitchen staff. I can go out and double check them.
1: We're going to hold on to Alpha 68 for the time being.

0: Command Recon.
1: Recon, go ahead. Fire command.
0: Yeah, it is just the two individuals here. No medical attention is required. And we did take a look at the stove. Better light heat. We've turned the gas off to it.
1: Yep, we're gas turned off to the appliance, and we're good to clear. Pretty much, yeah?
0: Yeah, copy that. The gas is off to the utility unit, so there's no readings on the MX4.
1: Therefore, no readings in the MX4, gas off the appliance, and no damage from fire, correct?
0: That's affirmative, no damage from fire.
1: Command copies, no damage. For this special copy, we're going to terminate, we're going to release Alpha 68 immediately, and rescue 2S4. 10-4, thank you.
2: Car 6, clear.

0: I was just told by my colleagues that they want to make sure you're not going to steal any police cars.
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0: Calling this working 5, we've got you going to be Collingwood Estates, building D like Bravo, for a general zone 1 fire alarm, called in by the alarm monitoring company.
1: Monitoring thing.

0: Depot 19's on scene, forced to walk up. Nothing's showing. We'll hang in, we'll assume command, and rescue 19, I'll send you on recon.
1: Rescue 19, copy, climber 2 on recon.

0: Right.
1: Yeah, go ahead.
0: No, we have a lot of bottom burns inside. A few people exiting the building now, not sure if our panel is.
1: Yeah, correct.

0: Right.
1: Are we done?
0: Yeah, go ahead.
1: Well, we found the alarm panel, same fourth floor center, building B, which I believe is this one. We'll go check it out here.
0: See, command copies. Let me know what you see up on the fourth floor.

0: think, man. Pump 12 is level 1 side effect.
1: Yeah, command copy.
2: Recorder service.
0: Monitoring 3.

0: Come on, Rico.
1: Yeah, go ahead.
2: No smoke or fire throughout the building. We did find an activated pull station on the fourth floor, ready for reset. We're heading back down to the panel to try reset.
1: Yeah, command copy. Thanks. Pump 12, you can clear.

0: Ryan Recon.
1: Yeah, go ahead.
0: System is reset and holding at this time.
1: Sounds good. We'll clear up. Thanks, Recon. And dispatch, you copy that? Pull station 4-4. Thank you. Yeah, and station 19 is clear this minute.

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Ladder 1. 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Ladder 1. 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

0: All units working for. Okay, you're going to the Westin Hotel. It's going to be for a general Zone 1 alarm called in by the alarm monitoring company.
1: Pop 1A, copy. Pop 1. Other one. Rescue 2.

0: units 15. We're going to go into the CN Tower here. Going to be for a general zone 1 fire alarm called in by the alarm monitoring company.
1: Up to. Up
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0: 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Ladder 1, I see him behind me there. I'll get you to go on recon, please.
1: 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Can't reach on recon.
2: Pump 1's on scene. How the hedge it?
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0: 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We're going to go reset.
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6: 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Small outside fire. 10759 96 Street Northwest. 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
0: Hi, he's on scene. We do have a few people out front here. There's no fire. 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
0: I was just a couple hours with guys here and said they were warming up their hands. They had a small fire going here. Fire's out, so we're gonna clear here.
1: Sure. Thank you.

0: Matt, this is Recon.
1: Go ahead, Recon.
0: We're in the mechanical room. There's an alarm going off in here. Can't see anything right now, but we'll check it out tomorrow. Think that you and I can handle.
1: Copy that. Pump 1, Rescue 2, you guys can return. Pump 1's clear. Rescue 2, copy. 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
1: Go ahead, Recon.
0: Yeah, we still have them in the council room. We're going to go back down to the panel and see if we can silence and reset that part of this alarm system. If not, we'll probably need a shut off mode.
1: Sounds good. Let me know what you need.
0: Okay.

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They're requesting you hop for building access. 52-year-old female who has chest pains and has been vomiting for a while.

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0: Yeah, I've talked to my stories, speaking of single family home, single story bungalows about, nothing showing. Nothing showing to that, I mean, to that. 31, I think he has 20.
1: Command is 31. I didn't quite copy that.
0: Yeah, sorry, 31. There's nothing showing. Everything looks fine here. You guys can't do that.
1: Command copies. All clear.

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0: Yeah, I'm just wondering, were you able to get hold of Stapleton?
1: Things are going to keep trying here.
2: Pump 12, I have you responding with 1 Alpha 68 and 067, so let's carry you 4. 31-year-old female who just gave birth. She has third-degree tear with more bleeding than expected. She is getting help

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0: Yeah, we have a neighbor here that actually has the homeowners on the phone. They're away on holiday, so they're just speaking with, they're going to try and reset the power right now.
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0: Before we go on, just behind me, tell us World of Science. It sounds like there's a brush fire just behind there by the picnic table.
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1: Go, dispatch.
2: Yeah, we're able to talk to the homeowner. We have a neighbor here. They were able to get our system reset. We went through some windows and stuff. We didn't see any sign of smoke and fire. So we're going to return service here.
1: 10-4. Thank you.

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19, we're getting a couple different calls on this with a couple bits of information. It's either west or south of this address. Sounds like there is a outside fire just in a wooded area. Yeah, copy. And yeah, Pump 19, I don't know if we responded yesterday or another crew did, but they said fire was there yesterday for another warming fire. So maybe if you know where that is.

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1: Go ahead, dispatch.
0: Yeah, it's the exact same area as yesterday. I was the one responding. There's nothing going on here. I don't know who this lady is, but or what she's looking at. But there's nothing that we can see, and it's over on the other side of Winterburn, so that's in Enoch anyway.
1: 10-4.
0: Well, we'll make some notes here.

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Investigate smoke outside. 126 Avenue Northwest and 66th Street Northwest. 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Channel working 4. Pump 14. Channel working 4.

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Ladder, 18. Rescue, 14. Investigate smoke outside. 126 Avenue, Northwest and 66th Street, Northwest. Map Zone, 9. Channel working, 4. 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Ladder, 18. Rescue, 14. Respond with pump 14.

plugin it's working for. Got a reporter saying that by the train tracks just west of 66th Street, there is some heavy smoke. They try to drive by caller here. I'll see you now.

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Yeah, smoke. 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

0: Yeah, the old deal there is wondering if we'll send my guys out there, have a look, see, we'll maybe just use your booster reel here so it's a little easier to clean up. 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So, everyone to return except for pump 7 and pump 14.
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0: Thank you for Tinkler.

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1: John, we have a good wire fire over here. 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
0: That's this wire
1: putting the plug on. Fire is out. We'll be on here shortly.
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1: 10-4 will be. 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
2: And dispatch, fire yourself. 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Thank you.

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1: Copy that. I think if they call him back, trying to figure out with the right hotel, because it's almost always the Edmonton Inn, but it could be here, but you never know.
0: Okay, 10-4.

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0: all units working for. Okay, going to the Waterstone at Taggart. It's going to be for a general fire alarm called in by the alarm monitoring company. 31.
1: That's 20.
0: 31.

0: 24 is on scene in the four-story residential complex. Nothing showing. We do any account. Ladder 24, I'm just taking it. Ladder 24. Please, that'll be small one. Two, go on recon.
1: Pump 31, we're to hydrant on Rabbit Hill Road.
0: Pump 31. Sanky 31, level 1, out on Rabbit Hill Road.
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0: Travis Recon.
1: Yeah.
0: Yeah, we made our way to the other entrance here. Made our way to the no alarm system is reading normal.
1: Okay, copy.
0: Thanks for your hard work. We're going to respond to 67.
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1: Hold on, copy.

0: 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The dispatch.
1: Go ahead.
0: Yeah, dispatch, we arrived at the pin. We didn't see any obvious signs of fire. Take a look around here. We'll go back to you.
1: 10-4, yeah. All the caller gave us, they could see lots of gray smoke coming from the west side of the lake near the intersection there.
0: Yeah, copy that.

0: Pump 9 to dispatch.
1: Go ahead, Pump 9.
0: Yeah, dispatch, we have located what looks like some type of a fire. Doesn't look to be causing any harm to any businesses or buildings. It appears to be an urban outbuilding. We're going to go try and get close to it. We'll get back to you.
1: Go ahead.

0: phone line at this branch. Go ahead.
1: Yeah, dispatch. It appears the two very, very cold people that were having the fire put it out before we got there. We're going to terminate and return to service.

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0: Oh, 26, we're just talking this one out here. Sorry, you can go cold to this one. They're looking for help with an alarms reset. I'm just getting more information.
1: Morning, dispatch. Thanks for the update.
0: It is a single-family home, too, by the way.
1: Copy.

0: Dispatch, Palm 26. Yeah, we had a conversation with the homeowner here. He does have an alarm company coming out today to look at the faulty detector. Not much we can do on our end otherwise. We're going to terminate and return to service.
1: Copy, man. Thanks.

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1: We're en route to the training academy for the working mind, 202 for instance.
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0: Hub 31, showing you responding with Bravo 67. EMF got a crash notification at this intersection here. Blue Volkswagen, I believe, is involved. No further information.
1: Ten four, so thank you.

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0: We are heading to the training academy for some knowledge-based training, which we will become smarter by taking, and we will be gone all day.
1: That's fine. Thank you.

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1: Go ahead, dispatch, pump 31.
0: Okay, pump 31 is actually Bravo 67. We're your medical. Just looking for an update. We are Terwilliger Drive and 23rd Ave.
1: Yeah, we're on scene here. We have two single drivers for both vehicles. They seem to be doing okay, but if you could still, you don't have to come code 3, but if you could still show up here, I've got a an elderly gentleman here that is a little upset, but just be on the safe side if you could still continue on the degree.
0: Absolutely. Thank you for the update. We will see you in about 5 minutes.
1: Yeah, 10-4, thank you.

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1: On scene, medics are on scene here. I believe the patients are going to be okay. But we have a vehicle, a newer vehicle that is frozen in the side. It won't go into gear. And it's right in the middle of this main intersection. I want to respond to tow truck. I know, We can't move it. It's just it's locked up.
3: We can't. I understand that police don't generally respond to that. They'll just usually tell the owners to contact the tow. But if you want, I can try. But yeah, generally they don't respond to that.
1: Yeah. Okay. No problem. I don't know if he has a 10-4. I'll see what I can work with him here. No problem. Thanks.
3: Yeah, no problem. And just let me know if there's any other issues that, and definitely relay that to EPS, and we can see what we can do on this end here.
1: Thank you.
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1: All units I'm working for, to return to service. 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
1: Go ahead, man.
0: Hey, dispatch, everything's reset and holding. Just wondering why this came as a single rig when this is a multi-structure, multi-business building.
1: Yeah, it came in as two rigs, but we're just doing some training right now. That's all it was.
0: Okay, does it always come in as two rigs? Does it need to be changed? This is a full response. This is a huge building.
1: No, you're right. It usually does not. It usually does a full response.
0: Sounds good. And just for another thing, ladder 27 was way closer than ladder 24. Like, we got away before everybody else, so I don't know why ladder 24 would be dispatched before ladder 27. Is that just thing too?
1: Well, I recommend they were, let me just pull it up here. Yeah, even in our computer system command, they're saying ladder 24 is closer.
0: Copy that. I mean, like I said, we were here way quicker and they were right on the day. So I don't know if that needs to be looked at too, but it's the calendar. So, well, go on. Thanks.
1: We'll look into it. Thanks, Cap.
0: You're welcome. Have a good one.

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1: Go ahead.
0: Yeah, dispatch, we're going to be clearing up from this accident. We were able to get the vehicle off the road, and he has his son coming to help him out to get a truck and everything else. So, Pump 31 is going to clear this.

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0: Pump 9, showing you Alpha 13. EMS stage this. I guess they're co-evaluating with EPS. Sounds like there was some big disturbance at the hotel there. I guess that she was abused by another man. Somebody, 19-year-old female, unconscious, not breathing. Assault there. I don't really have much more information. Just stage for EPS.
1: Okay, but EPS is on their way?
0: Yeah, apparently they're on the phone with EMS right now. So they're co-evaluating it, so they should be on the way there. So I'll let you know with any further information. It's kind of all over here.
1: Okay, but like, is the girl by herself? Because I don't want to leave her there if there's no threat.
0: Yeah, apparently now she is conscious and breathing, so it's the only other update I have, and I'll let you know if anything else.
1: Okay, copy.

0: fine. It looks like this has been downgraded as she's conscious and breathing now. It's an orange and you can stand down.
1: Did you say stand down?
0: Downgraded to an orange now. Patient's conscious and breathing.
1: Copy, we're clear.

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0: I'm 30, showing you en route. It looks like Alpha 37 just pulled up there. Two vehicle collisions, patient reporting pain in chest and arms.
1: Well, very close.

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1: 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Ladder
0: 20.
1: 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Tanker
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0: Well, units working forward. Good morning. I'm showing you en route to this commercial building called West Granville. Alarm company is reporting a general fire alarm coming from the panel. Up to 9.
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Dispatch Park 29, we have a business name, chance. Home 29, I'm looking into that for you. I don't have one right now. Stand by.

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1: On the strip mall, nothing, Sean. Take care, and I'll get you on recon. I'm just going to drive up to get families here as well.
2: Yeah, copy that. Hey, Wednesday on recon. I think that Good Life Fitness might be 7171. Not sure, though, because this whole strip mall is good, too. We'll take a look.
1: Yeah, they're independent buildings. I'm just going to drive by the Good Life just to make sure.

0: Yeah, go ahead, Command.
1: There's a door on the south side of that strip mall, just south of that daycare. It has 7171 on it.
0: Okay, copy that.
1: It looks like it's probably just the alarm or sprinkler rifle.
0: Yeah, Command Recon, sounds like a child just pulled the pulse station by accident at the daycare. I think Station 29 can probably handle.
2: Good morning, showing you on route. You're headed to Sealy, Canada. The alarm company is reporting a general alarm. No 33 also says sprinkler tree waterfall.
3: One port.

0: Command Recon.
1: Go ahead, Recon.
0: Yeah, we've got an alarm panel outside that's obviously in control of all the other. It's just looks like a more of a security panel, but it needs a security. Stand by.
1: 10-4. That might be a remote panel. There might be one in that 7171. There's the keys. We have a key box on it, too.
0: Apparently, we do have a password here. I'll enter that in, and then we'll go make sure the main panel's reset.
2: Pump 17. Assistance. 151-34-127th Street, Northwest, Map Zone 22, Channel Working 5, Pump 17, Channel Working 5.

0: Tom 17, good morning. You got call one. Sounds like the caller is on site in White Chevy, Colorado. He's just in front of the physio building and has a key to put into the key box.
1: Copy that.

0: Go ahead.
1: Yeah, so apparently we need a password for that one alarm panel, which one of the workers is working on. But the keys that we got from the fire department box is not opening up this 7171. We don't have any access to turn off these alarms right now.
0: Okay, 10-4.
1: So we'll probably need some kind of building maintenance or somebody to show up who has access to this.
0: Yeah, dispatch this command. Did you get a hold of that key holder by chance? I will call him right now, command.

0: And dispatch to Matthew.
1: Go ahead, come in.
0: How did he get a hold of that key holder? He can either attend the scene or maybe he can get the password off him. Reset. Yeah, you got it. I'm trying to get that password right now. I'm just on hold. They're trying to get a hold of their operations manager. 10-4. And I'll plan a request to fire prevention to meet with whoever their managers are here to get those keys lined up so we can open doors here.
1: Okay, thanks, man.

0: Command Recon, Command, I got that code for you here. Come to face face.
1: Copy that.
0: Yeah, Command, if that doesn't work, let me know. I'll call back and they'll get someone to attend. 10-4. I'll know in a couple minutes here.

0: Command Recon password did not work for the reset the alarm. There says invalid password, but this gentleman has a code to get in the mechanical room, so we'll see if we can find out some information from that.
1: Perfect. Yeah, let me know how that works. Otherwise, I'll start a shut off notice here.

0: Command Recon, alarm panel is reset and seems to be holding.
1: Excellent, thanks, Recon. Now we'll terminate the event. You come up.
2: Yes, obviously.

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0: PRUA, it's Sam Bravo 62 here. I don't have much information for you. EMS safety alert this, just because they're not getting any information. Caller's just screaming, not answering any questions.
1: What's going on, Dr.?

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0: Yeah, just a quick update. The drivers is going to be transported if you want to notify EPS and see if they're interested at all.
1: Yeah, you bet. Get me some vehicle descriptions, like a license plate.
0: Yeah, it's that one.
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0: Blue Ford Focus, plate number BYM1997. And a black Hyundai Santa Fe, CGM5266. Yeah, Bravo 62, we do have down right now. We do have members trying to work on them. We're at 7-Eleven. That's a 7-Eleven by the air pump here.
1: Apparently there is blood everywhere, back alley, and a patient unconscious and not breathing.
0: Oh boy.

0: And Pump Courtney, EMS just updated here. I guess the patient's awake and walking towards 106th Avenue.
1: Copy. We just pulling into the alley here. We do not see anyone at this moment, but we will look around.
0: Ten four.

0: possible for me?
1: What?
0: 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She's pointing us towards the direction of the gentleman. 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He is

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1: Yeah, we chatted with our patient. He is refusing service. 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
0: 10-4.

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0: 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Patient is 87-year-old male, not conscious, is breathing, not waking up.
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0: Last unit calling. Are you guys on LAFAR?
1: Palm 29, showing you en route. Not much info here. EMS received a crash notification call. They've tried calling back the caller. No answer, so no further information. Alpha 20 is also responding.
0: What copies? A crash notification from the vehicle or cell phone or a watch?
1: Yeah, I'm not even too sure on that. They just got a call from PSOP saying a crash notification. So that's all I have. And yeah, no, on call back, no answer.
0: 29.

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Pump 8. Ladder 23. 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Alarms. 145. Yellowhead Trail Northwest. At the Grocery People. LTD. 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Channel working 4. 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

0: Diana's working on route. You're going to Alberta Three Storage. Alarm company are reporting a general fire alarm going off in the office, and there is an access code just at the bottom of the event there. Pump 1 copies. Pump 8.
1: Fire 23.

0: I spoke to an Amazon saying nothing located yet. We're just driving around.
1: 10-4, and yeah, I don't have any more information.
0: 10-4.

0: Michigan Forest Block 4. There's a running board in the middle of the road. Just 149, don't hit.
1: Dispatch Buck 29. There's nothing in 215 area. We'll head further north.
0: Dispatch on our way back. We'll see if we can pick it up.
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1: Alpha 20, go. Report is on scene, large commercial building, nothing showing. McNeese is in command. Rescue 4 today, two guys in the back, too. Yeah, copy. I'll be at Denver's Puerto Rico. Okay, we're going to.

0: Command Recon.
1: Recon Command, go ahead.
0: Yeah, I think we can handle it. We've been met by staff. They say they have their alarm system. I'm just going to touch base and see how much longer it's going to be on and possibly pass on the number of the drill line.
1: Back copy. Slender, medium, full speed, you can return.
2: Thanks, Warren. Thanks. Fire 23, clear.

0: Command, Recon.
1: Recon, command, go ahead.
0: It's going to be testing the system until 5 p.m. tonight. I passed on the number to the drill line. They're going to get the call, and we're heading back to the truck.
1: Yeah, copy that. Dispatch, we're going to terminate.
2: Recon, thanks.
1: Yeah, well, I'll give you an update when 149. Check for that running board.
2: Perfect, thank you.

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1: Please, 14, you guys can return. I'll take it.
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1: Go ahead.
0: Yeah, occupants are getting some work done. They're getting some drywall, set off the alarm, advised to put their system offline until they complete the work. We're in a group.
1: Copy that. Thank you.

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0: 4, you're going to be responding to the Loblaws Brewery District, building number 1, from the alarm company, showing fire panel zone 1.
1: Question.

0: 12 22 will be a little bit delayed because of the construction we're having to drive around.
1: Yeah, 925. At least we came from the north. We'll go mobile.
0: Yeah, sounds good. Pump 22 will be in command, bias is command, and ladder 22, that should be pretty fun.
1: Tenant 2, recon.
2: Yeah, command, we just got an update. They said alarm testing said it'll likely be them that set off the alarm, but they're not sure. They said the buildings are connected. I'm just not sure if it's this big or not.
0: All right, copies. We'll check it out.
3: Recon copies out, too.

0: move from us. They're staying at his them. Edmonton Fire can send help. Black Hawk, it's a station change, return to service. We're going to terminate this and return to service. Let's get your copies.
1: Yeah, Command Recon here. System's normal on the panel.
0: Yeah, copy that. We can call return.

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0: Tom 3, showing you on route with Alpha 13. It's located on the sidewalk near the alley on 86th Avenue by the running room there. Your patient's going to be 25-year-old male, not conscious, unknown breathing, lying in the road and not responding.
1: Roger,

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1: Go for Alpha 13.
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0: Right, and it's working fine, showing you en route to Gold Bar Elementary School. The alarm company reporting a general fire alarm to the panel.
1: Clear. 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R6. Dispatch, Buffalo 11 working fine. So I see here that staff seeing and they did get a restore. Still trouble. Buffalo 11 will continue to return rate. Fabric fall clear.
0: Probably fine, thanks.

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1: Go ahead.
0: I didn't call the drill line. We just have a drill today. That's the issue. The panel always has this problem, so I'm worried about this. Thank you.

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Cardiac arrest. 17207 98th Street Northwest. 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

0: That's correct.
1: Yeah, I'm just looking at Banner, and you're putting that well on that station. Just want to know if you're doing that on purpose, or if you guys want to do a restart.

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1: Yeah, it's just again.
0: Yeah, it seems like every time I close up the iMobile, there's a short somewhere. I'll leave it open here. Let me know if anything else happens.
1: Okay.

0: 25, this is Alpha 11.
1: Go ahead, Alpha 11.
0: We're coming along with you guys. Please find a Wolf K as soon as you get there.
1: Exactly, absolutely. We'll have to you guys as well.
0: Sounds perfect.

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1: Roger that. We'll be there soon.
0: Yeah, thank you.

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0: We're just calling with police trying to get more information. This is going to be a staged event, so I'm not sure if you want to stage at the hall or not. The Yellow Knight Youth Center, there is one of the patients there on the roof refusing to come down. They are ETOH.
1: Yeah, Pompeii called. He's a little staged here on the front round, but station 8.
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0: 131, showing your morning with PRU2 and Alpha 1. 53-year-old male, conscious, having difficulties breathing, choked on some fruits. He's talking, but had very rude and is trying to cough.
1: Fire 6.
2: Fire 6,
0: Roger.
2: Fire 6,
0: Roger.
2: Carolyn.

0: 22 is on the team. Vice command.
1: We have
0: old family. Nothing. Vantage point. Graffy, do you want to come in and do a recon?
2: And pump 2 is on scene. There is smoke coming out of north side window on the
0: command copy. Smoke showing on second story window. Yeah, rescue 2, I'll start you off with con, and then you can escalate this to fire attack if we need to.
1: Command ladder 22, you're going to move to the north here for you.
3: Rescue 21, structure fire, 103, 15, 116 Street, Northwest, map zone 1, channel working 5, rescue 21, respond with pump 2, pump 22, ladder 22, ladder 6, rescue 2, pump 1A, channel working 5.
2: Command, this is pump 2. There's also a hydrant right here on 103A that we'll back up to if you need us to string into you. We give you an option that way, too.
0: Sounds good. Let's let recon get back to us. But, yeah, we've got two options. Good options there for water supply if we need it.

0: Dispatch. Go ahead for command. I've added Rescue 21 for your Alice. Do you want utilities notified as well? Yeah, you might as well. Go ahead for command.
1: There's walls on this back hallway here. I believe we're going to need a line up here.
0: Copy that. So my pump can be the fire pump. We'll transfer you to fire attack. Ladder 22, I'm going to make you fire attack 2.
2: Command 1A level 1, just to your north.
0: 1A.
3: Copy that, command. We'll take a dry line up third floor. Ladder 22, fire attack 2.
0: Correct.

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2: Pump 31.
0: 316. 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
3: closed on the inside. We're going to breach.
1: Bob, you see, we got fire attack team bringing a line up to you, but go ahead and breach the door.
0: Find us.
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0: Go ahead for command. Command copy, it's coming in a bit broken up, but what I copied is a pot on the stove, so we don't have a working fire, and you will need ventilation. Is that correct?
1: Unit I'm working 3 showing you en route. It's going to be eastbound, just east of on the Yellowhead there, east of 107th Street. I guess EPS are on scene there. It's going to be for a collision, possible injuries. You're going to have Bravo 25 responding as well.
2: Ladder 17.
0: 50. Or what's the answer?
1: EPS 4.

0: Fire Attack 2, this is Command.
1: Good morning, Command.
0: Yeah, can you just clarify, do we have a working fire, or do we just have a pot on the stove?
1: Fire Attack took the line. They need a charge, so there might be something going on there. I haven't had a look in the fleet yet.
0: Copy that. We'll just establish.

0: Go ahead for command.
1: We put the fire out just before this day. Everything's under control.
0: Yeah, command, you're coming in broken up. What I heard is part of the stove, fire is out.
1: Just want to know.

0: ありがとうございます。
1: Generation, this is Fire Attack 2.

0: command from dispatch.
1: Go ahead, command.
0: Do you think they'll still need utilities? And is there any damage to this? We do have the K-9 on route. From the gators, excuse me.
1: Yeah, gators will be needed. I think we're okay with utilities. We'll likely be downgrading this very soon. But still getting a little bit of information on what exactly is going on there. Go ahead for command.
2: The damage is just confined to the street. We're just taking it right now. We'll be getting updates right now. So, sorry about it.
1: Okay, command, these mostly we're in need of ventilation and that the fire is. So I'm going to downgrade this, all units with the exception of Station 12 and Station 2 can return to service. 21 clear. Good job, man.
3: Ventilation, this is fire attack 2.
4: For ventilation. So what's your location?
3: We set up ventilation on the Charlie side, the alley.
4: Okay, copy. Thank you.

0: 22 driver, fire attack 2.
1: Yeah, go ahead, fire attack 2.
0: Yeah, they're done with this line, if you don't mind just shutting her
1: off. Copy that, setting down orange line.

0: Fire attack to you.
1: Fire command.
0: Yeah, do you think there's any need for EMS still to be on scene? Is there anybody in the building that maybe got some smoke inhalation or needs to be seen or anything?
1: Yeah, I'll check. Stand by, command. I'll see if anybody's in that suite. There's nobody in the hallways.
0: Yeah, if you let me know that it's not needed, we'll let them go.
1: Yeah, copy.

0: Ma'am, this is Fire Attack 2. Sunset Negative, no patients here.
1: Right, copies. The EMS units that are on scene, you guys can return to service. You're not needed here. Thank you.
0: Number 5 copies. Thank you. Have a good day.
2: Go ahead, Ladder 17.
3: Yeah, we're almost on the yellow head. Where are you guys, like, the stage?
2: We're just pulling on scene right now. We're going to check out the situation and we'll let you know.
0: Fire Attack 1, that's the ventilation. Fire ventilation, Fire Attack 1. Do you need ventilation to continue or can we shut down? We probably try to reach out the alarm system and then take it from there. We'll go down and jump that.

0: Canary Fire Delta One.
1: Go ahead for command.
2: No, we're still at
0: 3-4. Let's talk desolation. We're continuing desolation, but we're going to okay, we're just going to reach out of the system and take it home.
1: Copy that. Testing a reset.

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1: Go ahead, Pump 10.
0: Have you guys to return to service. We got EPS on scene.
2: Service got fine for the kitchen. We seem to be at the apartment. The department was closed. We expected there's no receipt to be no discussion.
0: The BMS attached to this?
3: Bravo 25. Looks like they're delayed just because of the construction.
4: No extension, spot on the stove. Said some other stuff, but I didn't catch up with that.

0: This is Yang. We're just turning onto the Yellowhead going south. Is there somewhere specific you guys want us to park?
1: Unit back here with us. He said that was exterminators that were set up there doing their jam today. So he has no idea. He hasn't been in there all day. So that's probably whatever the exterminators were doing started the fire.
2: But, we'll pass that on to Gators when I get here. But, yeah, good info. Go ahead for command.
0: We're good here.
2: Okay, command copies. The system's been reset. The alarms are reset.

0: Command, Fireside.
1: Go ahead, command.
0: Yeah, well, just for your record, Fireside and Dennis here. I just
1: back off, he's primary and secondary complete. No one in the studio, permanent.

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0: of six.
1: You have facilities in with ATCO. They're going to take a look at the pass meter at the station there.
0: Oh, six copies. Thanks for the heads up.
1: Yeah, I guess your patient's going to be in the parking lot across from the eye clinic there, a parking lot to the side of the grocery store. Pump 1A showing you on route with Delta 13. Your patient's been given four doses of Narcan, going to be located outside of the library. A 25-year-old male, cough, breathing dose.
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0: 7, and Westview, Grote Road, southbound, northwest, and Grote Road, southbound, west. Map zone, working for pump 11. Channel working for.
1: Classify that. 11, showing you en route. We're trying to determine if there's going to be more units attached, but they're saying a dog. We're still waiting for more information.

0: Hello, Gotham. So are you there? Did you say a dog embankment?
1: That is correct, Cold-Blooded. Dog on the embankment.
0: Okay, thanks. Sorry, I didn't see that. I appreciate it.
1: We'll just going for now. If you do need PR or more, just let me know.
0: Absolutely. Thanks for that.

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1: Red rescue 2.
0: Yeah, we're just clearing from that event. We're heading back to the station. So we just gear and get cleaned up a little bit. If you can keep us in a little bit.
1: Sounds good. I'll put you upstairs.

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2: And pump 11, there's some notes here. I guess the caller came through Emily Murphy Park. The caller's father, William, comes up the trail just under the grill to the parking lot. This is Mike Mach 11 Drop.
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0: Pump 17, showing you responding with Bravo 2. Patient's going to be a mid-aged 30 to 40-year-old male. Outside the McDonald's, they're not conscious, unknown breathing, overdose.
2: Pump 17.

0: Rescue Farming, will you have a single vehicle injury? Person has not been being tended to by EMS at the moment. Where is this at?
1: Company's reporting a general fire alarm from the panel.
2: Dispatch, pump 11.
1: Go ahead, pump 11.
2: Bystander here. There is a dog. It's a medium-sized dog, confirmed as per bystander, not a kind. We're going to check it out. He was in the water, but not on the bank. So I'll let you know if we need somebody. Thank you.
1: Copy, thanks.

0: And pump 2, ladder 23, this is command. You guys can return to service. EMS will keep me coming right now. Patient is sitting on the sidewalk right now.
1: Pump 2 is clear.
2: And pump 17 from dispatch. EMS just safety alerted this because I guess the patient's moving and doesn't want to be touched, so they safety alerted this.
0: Copy that. Thanks for that, just driven by. Patient is conscious at times for both sector, but we'll keep being possible.
3: Ten more. We're about 2 minutes out.
0: Copy that.

0: 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Nothing showing at this time. Couple people outside, Elias, I'll keep you down.
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0: Just back us before. Working 7, you can stand out. It's going to be a false alarm. Roger, Cox.
3: Does the patient need to be transported?
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3: Yeah, you bet. 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
1: 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Ladder 16, Rescue 9, Tanker 26, respond with pump 9, pump 26, channel working 8.
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0: Wakeman.
2: Yeah, could you get TR rolling? And Jet 1 would be a good adjust. She slips again into the water.
0: Copy that. TR, you still monitoring?

0: Tom, 3. Animal rescue, cold response. Groat Road, southbound, northwest, and Groat Road, southbound, northwest. Map zone, 6. Channel working, 4. Pump, 3. Respond with pump, 11. Channel working, 4. Jet boat, 1. Animal rescue, cold response. Groat Road, southbound, northwest, and Groat Road, southbound, northwest. Map zone, 6. Channel working, 4. Jet boat, 1. Respond with pump, 11. Pump, 3. Channel working, 4. Jet boat, 1. Animal rescue, cold response. Groat Road, southbound, northwest, and Groat Road, southbound, northwest. Map zone, 6. Channel working, 4. Jet boat, 1. Channel working, 4.
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2: Perfect. Can I get you guys to come to the last parking lot, the Emular Murphy parking?
1: Did you want jet boat 2 as well on the water? In the scene in the care of BPS, so we're going to get at the Grove Road Bridge. There's a couple of it on scene. There's a dog on the embankment. It was in the water. It's now on the embankment, but they're concerned about the dog back in the water.
3: To Emily Murphy Park, is that correct?
2: Yeah, pump 3, that should be good enough. And car 4, I probably your one.
1: D21 is now jet boat 1.
2: Yeah, master, just on the van. It's very small. We asked that the van is just blowing up for him.
3: Yeah, I copy that. Sounds good.
2: And, guys, sandblasting the basement are going to take off the elevator access. Let's say the elevator shaft center is what was activated, so that's going to get blocked off in the basement. And hopefully we don't have this issue again.

0: And dispatch rescue 4.
1: Class 4.
0: Oh, yeah, just an update. You're going to be swing-wing and transporting the station.
1: For EPS, we're noticing how many days, but hopefully not too long.
0: Copy that, thank you.
2: Pump 9's on scene. To a warehouse. Nothing showing. Control across B command.
0: Yeah, right. Yeah.
2: Risky, I know I'll assign you guys to recon. Looks like the sprinkler room's right here.
0: Yeah, copy that. I'll get to recon.
2: We're just gonna drive around, see if we can see somebody here.
3: Pump 3, is this pump 11?
2: 26 level 1, we've got a hydrant out here.
3: Meters from the
4: okay. You want to stay online?
3: Parking lot.
2: Farther down.
3: Negative, we're upstream from Emily Murphy Ultimate parking lot. River right, upstream from the parking lot.
2: Okay.
3: Commander, go.
0: Now we're currently sitting in front of 2943, empty building under construction, nothing showing. I think you and I can handle this.
2: Copy, all signed units can return to service. Station 9 will stay on scene.
1: And for EPS on scene.
0: This,
2: yeah, it's just

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1: Pump 11.
0: We've made it down to the dog. It's a friendly dog. We have her, but she is not up the bank yet. And there's a streamer below us, so yeah, we're just being extra cautious.
1: Okay, copy that. Thanks for the update. And I believe Rescue 21, they're just launching a boat.

0: Deadbolt 1, this is Pump 11. Are you on the water?
1: Commander, he's on the water.
2: Yeah, go ahead.
1: Is there any labeling of the building outside? Daycare? That's what the panel reads. Daycare.
0: The Grove Road Bridge on River Right. So upstream, it'll be on the south side. River Right, you will see JM hanging off of a rope and a cute little puppy in his grasp. I think we're going to have to get you guys to grab her.
1: North side, the one I already read to you, that was clear and under construction. So.
0: Yeah. I still want you guys to come just in case this doesn't work. She is a water dog, so we may jump back in. Thanks for coming.
2: Cover that. We're just entering Emily Barker Park now.

0: Brian Recon.
1: Go ahead.
0: Yeah, panel reset is holding. They just have their security system here. Looks like it's triggered, so that'll be an on-site issue with the key holder.
1: Okay, copy. Let's return to service. Unknown reason for the alarms, but there's nothing going on here.
2: Dispatch, what do we think?

0: Grand Prix is on scene here. We'll walk our way over to you with our computer.
1: Yeah, come in, copy. Don't need too much gear there.
2: Yeah, okay.

0: Command Recon. Go ahead. Yeah, ventilation is complete. Panels reset and holding. We're all good.
1: Copy that. Thank you.

0: Jump in. Jump on one.
1: Go ahead, Jumbo One.
2: Yeah, we're in our way.
1: Can you say again? This is feedback.
0: We're in the water and our way. 5 minutes.
1: Thank you.

0: 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Working 6.
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0: 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Channel working 1.

0: On working 6, showing you en route to the Norwood Seniors Manor. The alarm company is reporting a general fire alarm coming from the panel.
1: Tiger 30.
0: 42.

0: Warranted.
1: Hey, good afternoon. EPS are on scene. They're going to remain at the EMS, and I've transferred the scene to them.
2: 10-4.

0: Deck 1, this is command.
1: Empire to... On some teams, showing you en route now. Call was just a crash alert. No other info. Vehicle involved would be a RAV4 and a green one. Your medical sector will be Alpha 53. No further information.
0: Copy.
2: Ready for me again?
3: We'll grant you.
0: 114 level 1 on Hydrogen 29. That'll be louder on recon,
3: I copy.

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0: Marita.
1: Go ahead.
2: So we'll need a gesture.
1: Okay, and when you have a minute, can you just get me vehicle details, like license plates?
0: Come on, Recon.
2: Yeah, the first one's a white Jeep Cherokee. CWZ075.
0: Indicating trouble on the fifth floor. We're going to work our way up. There is reports that somebody was just in malicious activation. So hopefully we'll be quick.
3: Sounds good. Yeah, we just got an update and they said that a person who doesn't live there pulled the alarm and ran out, went to the next building. So we'll see what happens here. Pump 14, pump 18, and tanker 30, I'll return you to service.

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1: Okay.
0: Dog and firefighter are out of the water and up on the road. 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
1: Okay, good, thanks. Jet one clear. Okay, yeah, one, thanks.

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1: Yeah, I'm on social fire on the fifth floor, confirmed. Full station. We're just flanking it in just Rico.
0: My copy.

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2: Jet 1. Trying to reset this location, but unfortunately not able to reset it. We might have to silence the alarm and do a shuttle for it.
0: Go ahead, Station 21.
1: Got it. Well, 5 minutes.
0: Thank you. I'll be down there.
1: Pump 4, ask you for. Go ahead, Rescue 4. Hey, Monty, can you switch over to info?

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1: Go ahead, Bob, or Rescue 14.
0: We're firing a pull.

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0: All units working 7, you're headed back to the crash hotel. 9.5A and others were just there about 30 minutes ago. There was some work being done on site. You're getting more alarms going off. Pump 2, I think you'll be first in. I'll leave it up to you if you want to handle it or not.
1: Right, they didn't give us an ETA. They said they broadcast it.
2: Oh, are the rigs going to return?
3: They're going to be a while.
1: 10-4.
2: 5-8, Cox.
0: Yeah, pump 2, I guess they're doing some sandblasting, and then one of the yellow shaft detectors went off. They were supposed to cover it up, but they never called in the drill line.
2: Okay, copy that. There was no shutoff notice given at the time?
0: That's correct, yeah. There was no shutoff notice given.
2: Okay.

0: talk to everybody. We did get reset, and then we were supposed to be off that elevator shock and taking care of everything, but obviously it did not get done.
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0: Pump 31 and 1, I'm showing you on route. You can go cold to this. You're going to the Joey Moss School, pump 31. They're saying there's an abandoned barbecue propane tank just at the crosswalk school off Wolf 2 Street.
1: Well, no, okay, I can give them a call back and see if they have anything updated, but, yeah, nothing yet.
2: Yeah, we should probably got a tanker coming then. I just want to leave these cars on the road here.
3: The newer ones where the white piece is broken in it and needs to be replaced. The issue is shut-off notice. The maintenance man's on scene, and he's going to call the company, and they're going to come out and fix it.
0: Okay, come on, thanks.
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0: Yeah.
3: This is just on the road.
1: On route, just requested by pump 17 there. Just can't wait for EPS for a collision.
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0: 10-5A showing you en route with Alpha 8. Patient's going to be outside the shopper's entrance there, laying on the grass, unresponsive, unsure of breathing.
1: Five A, copy.

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1: Quick.
0: EMS is going to be taking one of our members, one of the Royal Alec. We're just going to follow if they come up.
1: Okay, copy that. Thank you.

0: Call 31 dispatch.
1: Yes, dispatch, go ahead.
0: Yeah, just confirming, are you on scene there?
1: I am on scene, yeah, just pulling up. What's up?
2: Get on the suite number.
3: It's suite number 606, and the buzzer would be 2395.
2: Okay, we've made it in the lobby. We're just headed up to the sixth floor now.
1: Propane bottle that fits on a barbecue. I'm not sure if it's just fallen out of the vehicle or if someone has just tossed it out because they didn't like it anymore. We picked it up here, and we're going to take it to the Eco Station.
0: Is that helping things?

0: Coffee from Club 5A.
1: Go ahead.
0: Yeah, our guy was 7.5. Does not want EMS. He's going to walk away.
1: Okay, awesome. Thank you. You guys have a great day.
0: You as well.

0: سمعت موسيقى.
1: So we gave a shot off notice. There's construction on site. They're doing sandblasting down in the basement, and we also passed on the drill line. We're going to return to service.
2: Copy that. Thanks.

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2: Good.
0: Pump 17 is clear. Captain, can that? Sweet. Yes.
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pump, please. I'm about 28. I'm going to be responding for an alarms call. This is called in by the alarm company. Smoke detector is going off in the hallway. I know EMS unit attached at this time. They're reporting a two-vehicle MVU. You're looking for a Honda Civic versus a Nissan Maxima. I don't entry. And looks like Bravo 15 is going to be your medical sector.

0: 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It's a full form.
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0: Pump 18, pump 30. You're going to have Alpha 35 responding as your EMS unit here. There is someone feeling sick at Woodboro Way. They are reporting for the last hour inside the house somewhere. They've been smelling some bleach.
1: Okay.

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0: 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Pump 12, pump 19, ladder 24, rescue 19, tanker 29, channel working 6.
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0: 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We've got a two-story single-family home. Nothing showing. 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
2: Now you can stand down here.
3: Oh, it's RDA. 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
0: Dispatch from 26.
2: Go ahead.
0: Yeah, spoke to the occupant here. Currently poking in the house. It's likely the cause for the alarm. Nothing required from us any further, so we're going to terminate and return to service.
2: 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Okay, with Bravo 7. Just going to be with this location just at the bus stop. Caller is reporting a 28-year-old male. Apparently he's been there since 6 a.m. and he's not responding to anything.
4: Five eight copies. Do you have a name of the business?
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5: All right, just letting you know, we're just coming up from Grove Road here on 107th Avenue. We're your medical. And you can give us a quick update when you get there, that's great.
0: Yeah, we just arrived. I haven't got out yet. I'll give you an update in a minute.
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2: Oh, you know, working 7, you're responding to the Chelsea Green Apartment Homes. The alarm company, general fire alarm going off here.
6: Curious ambulance is responding to this with us.
2: Your medical unit. Pump 16, I show you on Rutway 312 and Bravo 33. Caller's reporting a 40-year-old male who is not conscious, is breathing, looks like they've given two doses of Narcan. I'm just trying to get further information of where exactly this patient's located. It's just pinned north of the Southgate Mall.
4: Yeah, I'm on 16, copy that. Sorry, you said it's on the north entrance of the mall or at the transit center?
2: I'm saying it at Southgate Mall at the north entrance.
4: Yeah, I'm 16 copies. Thank you.
0: Family three-story apartment complex. Nothing showing. Maternal and command. We're going to go above.
6: Alpha 35. This is 18.
2: Oh. Hey, Dean, I can put something in the notes for you here for them if you want.
6: Thank you, dispatch. Just 42-year-old female, not having any difficulty breathing or anything. Just to get checked out more for peace of mind. I'm going to be right out on 137th Ave. They should see me. Best access.
2: Yep.
4: Go ahead, 5A.
7: Down.
4: Five A copies.

0: 12 of the day. We're just 154th Street. There, come in.
1: Like I said, just minor abrasions. No real hurry.
0: Copy, thank you.
1: Car 4, this is Bell 4.
2: This is Water King. Yeah, confirmed sprinkler work that's being done on scene. They said they called into the monitoring company. Not quite sure why the alarms went off, but nothing going on here. We're in clear.
3: Yes, that's copies. And you can give them our drill line number as well if you want. They can take the building off of Sun.
2: Copy.

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1: Go ahead.
0: Hey, we're just on the other side of the mall here, talking to EMS. Is it necessary on the south side of the mall now? Or do you have an update for that?
1: No, I just said that's a mall security with the patient. It looks like it was just, so you can stand down.
0: Okay, call me standing down.

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1: Rescue 4, go ahead.
0: Hey guys, just a quick update. He's in the back of an Uber.
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0: call units responding to Rossdale Place. You're going for an alarms call. It's called in by the alarms company. General fire alarm going off here.
1: Okay. Right here.
2: Message you.

Club News on scene. 12-story residential tower. Got some people outside, nothing else showing. McCutcheon's in command. And I'll get you going. Wings in 20.

0: Go for command.
1: Tower 23rd floor. There are workers in the basement trying to break into the building, and they're also cleaning the walls. I think the two of us can handle.
0: Command clock. These workers on scene doing some work. Ladder 22. Pump 22. Thanks for coming out.
1: Yeah.

0: Up two dryers, 22. Can you move up just a little bit?
1: 18 from Edmonton over 24. Hey, we're your new crew, if we don't get diverted. We are coming from the Alex, so I'll just be a little bit.
2: Copy that. Just give you a bit of an update. 42-year-old male patient starting to have slight pain in her right side underneath her ribs. And that's about all we have for you right at this time.
3: Yeah, we're going.
0: You okay if I silence that alarm?
2: Yeah, we're on the third floor here. There's nothing going on over here. Like I said, they were cleaning the walls. I'm not just that. But yeah, go ahead and silence. Go ahead and
0: silence. Copy that. Bobby, go ahead and silence that panel.

0: that? Where are we going? Radio at the panel, silence the alarms, and we're going to try to reset.
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2: Have a game plan so this doesn't happen again? Because I think they're cleaning the basement, you said, right?
0: They are, but what Tripp did was actually they were cleaning the walls of the third floor. So probably the dust may have tripped it.
2: Okay, copy that. Did you explain to them about covering up detectors?
0: Yes, doing that, and they will do that in the future.
2: Dispatch, command, working fine.
3: Command, go ahead.
2: Harm was due to workers on site doing some sanding on the third floor. In the future, they're going to cover up the alarm and so we don't get the hit on the company side. We're going to terminate.
3: Maybe pass along the drill line as well, just to take it offline, just because they did call it, the alarm company called the key holder there and confirmed the site, so, yeah.

0: Pump 8, rescue 21, ladder 23, should be on route with Alpha 30. It's going to be on the yellowhead going eastbound just at 142nd Street. Three vehicles, AC, unknown injuries at this time.
1: Pump 8.
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3: 21.

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1: 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Ladder 23. 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Channel working 2.
0: Rescue 2, you're responding with pump 8 and ladder 23. Head heading eastbound from 142nd Street to 1 DC. And one person is now complaining of some chest pain and neck pain.
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1: Great.
2: But
0: yeah, depending where this collision is, we have to backtrack west to 156 real estate an extra minute or two here.
2: It looks like EHS is contacting police as well because the flow of traffic is apparently terrible, so hopefully EPS can get there when they get help.
0: Yeah, copy that. I'll keep you updated. Just a little bit delayed back west here, so we don't miss that. Cool.

0: That's you, too. You can sign out. I got a close to rescue.
1: Rescue 4. 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
0: This is at 142nd Street.
2: Rescue 1.

0: Go ahead.
1: Yeah, the Christian is actually on the off ramp, not on the Yellowhead, headed eastbound, so we have to flip around now and go up to this way, back. I see a ladder spawn up.
0: Copy that.
2: Yeah, we did the same thing you did, following the map. We'll just stop right here for now and you can let us know what you need.
1: Yeah, ladder 23, you guys can stand down. There's really no need for you to be here. We'll take these two lanes.
2: Copy that, ladder 23, clear.
1: From Bitterus, clear. Once we get an update here, Rescue 4, I'll get back to you if you're needed also. Plum base on scene.
3: Yeah, for sure. Just wondering if there's a better way we can approach from. Currently, we're coming from the south.
1: Yeah, your best bet is to come down 142 north, obviously, and you'll see us.
3: Yeah, copy 142.

0: Redmond, Florida. This is Bombay. Yeah, you guys can clear out. Copy that next minute. Rest for them.
1: Ladder 23 picking up for a call on working 5.

0: 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Ladder 23. Rescue 4. Tanker 25. Alarms. 11750 180 Street Northwest. At ClearTech Chemicals. That 120. Complex card 7. Channel working 5. Pump 23. Pump 12. Ladder 23. 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
1: Does say here that they are on route. I just don't have an ETA, so hopefully they'll be there shortly.
2: Awesome. Thank you.

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0: Call 16, you're going to be responding for a brush fire. Location's going to be just east of 76th Street and south of White Mud there. Caller saying it's just smaller than a hockey rink, and it is spreading north.
1: Copy that. Dispatch, did the caller state if it was on that section just off the White Mud, or is it in the community itself?

0: Yeah, pump 16. We do have multiple balls here. One of the callers is saying the best access is going to be on the alleyway. It's from the back alley. I guess there is the grass on fire behind this address here.
1: Okay, copy. The alleyway. Can you get number 26 coming? Just grab multiple calls to this and don't have any eyes on it yet.
0: You bet.

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We do have crossfire. Doesn't appear to be in the trees yet. I'm just going to start getting it.

0: Tom 16, go ahead. This is 36.
1: 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That fast. Water. You can also try to attack it from the other side than what we're doing right now.
0: Copy that. We'll out.
1: When you're coming down 70th, keep going towards that alleyway and enter the alleyway there. It'll be the easiest way to get to us.
0: Copy.

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0: 1.8, pump 11, you're going to be responding for an alarms call. It's called in by the alarm company. Smoke detector going off at the single residence.
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0: 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Should I continue or not?
1: Yeah, Pump 20, Pump 11. You can both stand down due to taking the battery.
0: Okay.

0: Captain Reed, this is Tanker 26. We're now supplying you with water. You'll have a full lake shortly.
1: Okay, yeah, that's perfect. We're just going to get a few spots here and then just pick up.

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0: 16 Cheyenne Rottweil Spear UA Alpha 5. Unit number 4, buzzer is going to be the same thing. 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
2: 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We can turn them back if we don't need them.
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1: Yeah. We're going to clear up. Thanks for your help.
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0: Car 6, go ahead.
1: We just got a page coming for the chat board call. What working channel is that on?
0: Phone 2, I show you on Ratwood.

0: Wetaskiwin Alpha 4. If you want to refresh your MPS, we just updated the address here. It's going to be for Apple Center in the alley, just the building. Caller's reporting it. Yeah, Car 6, I do have a Car 4 responding here. It looks like they're closer.
1: Yeah, I copy that. Just that training, and we've got half of Station 3 and some TR. So we'll monitor. What working channel is that?
0: Yeah, it's going to be working 4.
1: Okay, thank you.
0: Units on working 4, you're going to be responding to the Grote Bridge. It's going to be the northbound lane south end. EPS is on scene and calling inform us of a jumper wearing a teal sweater. It's going to be on the opposite side of the railing. It is possibly suicidal. We did previously have a call about this as well.
1: Thank you. Pump 24. Let me come.

0: Rescue 3 is on, working 4. We're going to be coming from the training school.
1: Dispatch copies.
2: If you just come from, just arrived on scene, I was thinking that we don't need you there. The gentleman on the outside of the railing. Humphrey's on scene. We're going to try and secure the patient. Acting coming, come take command, please.

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Command copy. Jet 1 downriver. 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

0: Command, this is Mach 24. Go ahead, 24.
1: I'm a class master institute coming in. Do you want us to stage on the bridge deck, or do you want us to go underneath set up our RDC down there by Emily Murphy?
0: You're not going to be able to get through, so you're going to have to come down to the Emily Murphy and maybe walk up. Rescue 3 is with the patient right now. I don't know if they made contact. We are going underneath the Emily Murphy park. You're welcome to come down here with us.

0: coming in. This is Jet 1. Go ahead, Jet 1. Yeah, it looks like Rescue 3 has the patient here from what we... I'm just letting you know if on it to you yet, but they made contact. They'll get to you soon.
1: Yeah, thanks, everyone. I have eyes on. Punk 24, I'm going to return you. Thanks for coming, because you're not going to be able to get in here. And he is secured.
0: Okay.
1: Rescue 3, Captain Miller, this is Command. I'm going to return you as well. Single patient. Pump 3 has it handled.
2: Copy that. Rescue 3, clear.

0: Dispatch, patience is over the edge, back onto the bridge. TR member is inside the rail itself as well.
1: Dispatch, okay, thank you.
2: Yeah. Is on the same sidewalk here. Rescue 3, you can return to service. Thank you.
0: All 3, are you resuming command or you want to maintain?
2: You can maintain, just for a sec here. Okay, so just stand by.
0: Absolutely.

0: Ben, this is Jet Warren. Do you still want us?
1: You know what? If you've got a good vantage, I think the EPS has them in custody. So if you can confirm that or see that, then I'll release you.
0: EPS has them in custody. EMS is also on scene here. I'm not sure who's going to take them. Thank you, Andy. Yeah, we can. Thank you.
1: Friday dispatcher from pump 16, I'm working 7. Take command to pump 3. And Jet 1, yes, you're clear. Thank you. And for you, there's no structures involved in this. But it appears that the chance this was caused by arson, especially with the candle around the origin and everything. The data's going to want to come to this. I'm not going to be concerned if it just moves those structures.
2: Yeah, pump 16. So if the fire was it bigger, the hockey rink, then they will need to respond.
1: Yeah, it's right around size, so I mean, I don't know if they wanna call me or what, but it's just around that size.
2: Okay, copy that. I will dispatch them and we'll talk to them.
1: Yeah, copy that. Thank you.

0: 221. This is Jet 1. We'll be home in 2 minutes.
1: Copy that.
0: Thank you for your point.
1: Yeah.

0: This is Palm 3.
1: Go ahead.
0: Patient is in custody of EPS. I'm not sure if you're taking to the hospital or where they're taking them, but we're wrapped up and then we're going to return to service.
1: Dispatch Rocky, thank you.
2: Command, this is Gators on 7.
0: Yeah, go ahead for code 16.
2: Good afternoon, Captain. What do you have going on there?
0: Yeah, we just want to run this by you. We got a grass spider here. It's probably about the size of a hawk, I think. No structures were involved. Didn't get in the trees or anything like that. So purely just because. But we found a number of just Roman candles, like fireworks, all around and kind of in the block there. So pretty obvious the cause. You guys don't want to come to this, or are you guys good with that? Definitely just clear.
2: Yeah, if it's bigger than a hockey rink, we would go, but if it's a little less than a hockey rink, we probably wouldn't go. And then regarding the Roman candles, that would be more of an EPS thing. So what was the size of that burned area again?
0: Yeah, you know what? I mean, it's local. It's just under a hockey rink for size. So I'm just more curious if you guys have to come, if there's a suspicion or not. So.
2: Yeah, generally in those type of things, if it doesn't fit the size criteria or any structures, it would just be more of an EPS thing, and that it would fall under kind of the low-risk category. So we won't be needing to respond to this.
0: Okay, copy that. Thanks for answering my question.
2: Not a problem. Thanks for asking.

0: American Pump 16, Oregon 7. Nothing you're forgetting. There's five sprayers. We're just going to clear up. Back from the side. We refilled with water from Tanker 26, so we're going back to service.
1: That's all.

Pump 2, ladder 22, rescue 2, pump 1A, alarms, 9660 Jasper Avenue, Northwest, map zone 2, channel working 4, pump 2, ladder 22, rescue 2, pump 1A, channel working 4.

0: 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It's called in by the alarm company. General fire alarm going off here.
1: Okay.

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Nothing showing belonging to command. We do have an individual command waiting to us. Well, I'm trying.

0: units responding to 9660, can return to service. Hopefully, we'll stay on scene. Dispatch, talking to you a little worker here, ready to go for it. So, go to the oven. We'll just check it out.
1: Dispatch, copy.
0: Pump juice clear.

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1: Go ahead.
0: And the oven. Challenge reset and holding. No damage. And we'll terrain.
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0: 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It's going to be for a three-vehicle MBC. 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
1: Go ahead, repair your time.
0: Yeah, just an update here. Three person that's injured complaining of.
1: We're just flying out. Two feet, two longer.
0: Press, I'll give you the update. Thank you.
1: Appreciate it. Thank you.

0: Pump 9's on scene. So we center. Nothing showing. I do control the cop in command. Rescue 9, I'll send you guys on recon.
1: Yeah, I'm just reading the notes here. It says, I think they canceled this on route, but just confirm that.
2: Yeah, just an update. He just got a call back from the alarm company saying that the Kewell just called and said that you're not required.
0: Okay, copy. All units can return to service. Rescue, I just want to go in there and make sure.
1: Yeah, I copy that. We'll just see if they need to reset the alarms and help.
0: Well, the copy's clear.

0: Yeah, Pump 9, we're just met here by Mercury. He said somebody just accidentally pulled up the station. I'm just doing a school reset to the station or something.
1: Okay, sounds good.

0: Ground recon. We got it all reset and holding so we can clear up here.
1: Copy. Dispatch, you copy. We just reset the panel to service.
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1: Go ahead.
0: Yeah, 3-vehicle MVC. No one's been transported, assessed by AHS. Police aren't needed. QR codes given out. Vehicles are safely moved off the road into KFC parking lot for tow trucks. We're going to clear up.
1: Perfect, thank you.

0: 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Training up back at home. Thank you very much.
1: This is Coffee. 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

0: Club 19, I show you Flow 29. And so, 3-year-old feels that she's been breathing. She's been nodding since over. Caller does think that the 3-year-old might have taken something. Just that her lips are blue and she keeps falling over.
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0: 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Fuel and fluid is down. It's going to be first vehicle, gray Dodge Ram truck. And second vehicle, the white truck.
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0: Pump 5A, you're going to be responding to the Norwood Legion just behind this building. We received a few calls here, just some thick black smoke from behind the building.
1: All right. 5A comes.
2: Give me a license, please. Green Dodge. Bravo, Victor. 3-2-0-2.
0: Yeah, copy that. We have both of the license plates for the vehicles already. Thank you.
2: Copy that. Yeah, we're just going to get both parties to share their phone. They'll be on the way.
0: Copy that.

0: 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Looks like we've got an encampment fire.
1: Central.

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1: Go ahead.
0: Yeah, fire's under control.

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Pump 5, show you on runway with PRU 10. The patient is outside a Shoppers Drug Mart, just near the green space. Calls reporting a 35-year-old male who is passed out, conscious and breathing.

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2: They have any
0: location here? There's really no green space here. We're just driving around the parking lot. Can't see anybody waving us down or anything.
1: The parking lot's by the letter T, T as in Tango.

0: 126, Sure, you're wrong, 312 and Bravo 10. It looks like it's going to be at this location, but they're saying it's just across the street from the Tamarack East. For a 30-year-old female who's passed out unresponsive, they did put a safety alert on this. I guess it's just because the patient doesn't know that there's responders coming and people are at the location trying to save her.
1: Don't worry, six copies. Thank you.

0: Ben Profile.
1: Go ahead.
0: Yeah, we just talked to security. They know nothing about this call. They thought it might have been the one to the south there with the kid on the scooter, but I think it's a different call. We haven't been able to locate any patient. Dispatch, pump one. Here we're training back in district.
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0: Hello, show you with 33 and Bravo 9. You're heading to this house here. It's going to be in a basement suite just to use the door for access. Call is reporting an 80-year-old male who's in cardiac arrest.
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1: Okay.

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Small outside fire. 114 Street, Northwest, and 44 A Avenue, Northwest. Map zone, 15. Channel working, 6. Pump, 13. Channel working, 6.

Pump 13, you're going to be responding for an outside fire located at this intersection. A individual started a fire on a pedestrian bridge here.

0: 14, I mean, four-star walk up on the Chilean Bullocks Command, rescue 14 recon.
1: Keen on recon would be cool since.

0: 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At Windermere Village. 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
1: North. We'll go have a look. Residents say alarms are going on. Throw the building.

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0: yeah,
2: callers reporting they have smelt an odor of garbage, but they're not really sure. Coming from Suite 106.
0: Suffer Bumper Rescue 14 to clear. 24. 1.
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2: Good.
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2: yeah, pump 13, came in from a caller saying it's northwest of location on the stairwell of the pedestrian bridge.
3: Copy that, thank you.
1: We've successfully reset it, so we're going to terminate the info.
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1: Go ahead.
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0: That copy's terminated.
1: Copy that.
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0: Dispatch, I think this was a cooking fire that was lit earlier in South Delta. We're going to return it clear.
1: Do you guys require gauge at all? Oh, no, it's outside. Never mind.
0: No problem.

10 pump 24, pump 31's on. I'll get to the King Coming here. I'll give you an update once you get up to that room. 24 copies, we're 2 minutes away.

0: Yeah, 24, we're almost up to the suite here. Just stand by. We're with the manager. She has keys. We're going to be entering very soon. She believes there's a couple that lives in there. So, stand by.
1: 124, standing by. We're in no rush.

0: Command to pump 24. I'm going to stand you down. We are in the suite here with a couple.
1: I'm going to let you know that they have
0: a couple cats in the suite here.
1: And pump 31 driver, I'm going to ask if you can bring the fan to the main level. As soon as you come in the door there to the left, we're going to have to set up a fan and do some ventilation in this room for sure. Yeah.
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1: Go ahead.
0: Could you be so kind as to put us on service? We've got a small truck issue.
1: Of course I can. It's only because I'm nice.
0: Agreed. Thank you.

0: Go ahead.
1: So, I'm sure you heard my update there. This suite has a husband and wife that live there, and two cats. And I'm sure you're reading my mind here. They have a very messy and dirty house inside. We have vented as much as we can in there, but they need a massive clean of the floor in every corner of the complex. So there's not much more we can do here than to get rid of a little bit of the smell, but yeah, I just thought I'd let you know.
0: Thank you.
1: Thank you.

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Unknown age, unknown gender, not conscious, not breathing. Behind the temporary fence by the Dairy Queen.

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Right now, they don't have EMS and tests, so I'll let you know when they do. Two vehicles, a red car, a white car, no obvious injuries.

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1: Yeah, we just got a Jasper at 109, and I know any Jasper traps here.
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0: 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Davis B command, we're getting waved off the door, pump 23 and clear, full block reconstruction.
1: Just

0: 123, go ahead.
1: We're clear of that event, right? There's no other call that's coming?
0: Yes, indeed. You are clear of that event. I don't have anything else for you, either does EMS dispatch.
1: Okay, yeah, my MPS is still showing all the notes. It's not clearing, but I'll reboot it next.
0: Excellent.

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1: Punk 2, go for 7-3.
0: Yes, sir, Bravo 7-2. You guys are still attached to this call, you're on your way?
1: Correct, we're just turning down 109th Street right now.
0: Okay, thanks, Poppy. Yeah, we got one male occupant in one of the vehicles. He kind of took the airbag to the face, bloodied his nose. He just said he's feeling a wee bit lightheaded, but he's conscious and breathing and walking around. So he just wants to get looked at to make sure everything's okay.
1: Ten four. Thanks for the update. Yeah, we'll be there in a couple minutes here.

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0: 23 on scene to a large hotel structure, nothing showing. Does not even appear to have audible visual alarms. Nobody standing outside. Traffic in command. 123, I'll get you on recon.
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1: Recon, go ahead.
0: Yeah, there was alarms. They started from 603, but the people here silenced it. We're going to head up to 603 and touch base with them.
1: 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Unit 603.

0: Yeah, we'll still have it.
1: 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We're heading up to the sixth floor. It was a steam from a shower. We're just going to double check. You and I can handle this.
2: 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All units with exception of station 23 from return back service.
3: 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Thank you, sir.
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0: Thanks, man. This was fun.
1: Go ahead, Recon Command.
0: Yeah, we entered 603. There's nothing happening here. We can terminate this event.
1: Copy that. When they silenced it, did they actually reset it as well?
0: Negative. I'll have to reset when I'm walking out.
1: I copy that. Just make sure it's reset, and then we'll close the event.
0: Will do.

0: And command SM is reset and hold.
1: Copy that. We'll turn this to that. Then dispatch to copy. Alarms via steam. System is reset. Pump 23 is turned to that.
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Channel working 5. 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Channel working 5.

0: 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We have received quite a few calls on this for a green dumpster on fire.
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0: 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I'd be heading to this address for a 64-year-old male, unknown conscious in the room. He's on the couch. He does have a stroke history.
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0: 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The building's all concrete. We're going to go back home.
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Caller said he's unresponsive and not sure how long he's been like that.

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0: Call 6 is calling with Bravo 49 for an unknown problem. Caller reporting a female, approximately 30 years old, passed out in the field. She's near a tent and a garbage can right across from the intersection.
1: Six copies.

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1: Copy that, thank you. Standing down.